regulators. 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We're damn good, too. But you can't be any geek off the street. Gotta be handy with the steel if you know what I mean. Earn your keep.

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1: Yeah, I'm going to the party, but I'm not going to make friends. I need a love.